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3: I'd almost given up on you. I'm Mrs. All. I keep house for Mr. Farnham.
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2: This will be my first.
5: Blimey.
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7: That's no way to greet Mr. Herriot. 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
5: Herriot!
8: Siegfried's bark really is worse than his bite. 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Stand up to him. He'll love you for it.
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3: Up in the dales, surrounded by those hills. There's no place on earth like it.
4: Yorkshire?
3: I got an interview.
5: Excuse me. This is Derby, isn't it?
4: I'd almost given up on you. I'm Mrs. Hall. I keep house for Mr. Farnham.
6: I'm Farnham, Siegfried.
7: I've got a gelding gone wrong in Oof.
6: You've dealt with many horses before.
3: This will be my first.
2: Blimey.
3: Quite something, isn't it?
8: That's no way to greet Mr. Herriot. You are a handsome devil.
6: Herriot!
9: Siegfried's bark really is worse than his bite. Underneath it all, he's a good man. Stand up to him. He'll love you for it.

0: Hello and welcome to Shanghai Eye. Here on Dragon TV, Monday through Friday, we'll bring you stories to explore and decode China. I'm Chen Xuan.
1: And I'm Timothy Pope. And just like Shanghai, this show has something for everyone. We've got business, tech,

0: urban life, arts and culture, and sports. Chinese culture is finding a place in everyday life in the international community in Shanghai. At a Mid-Autumn Festival celebration in Jinqiao, Pudong, residents from different countries and regions made crafts, enjoyed some traditional performances, and discovered the meaning behind it all.
1: Can we take this one instead of the wrong color?
2: For this family, it's their first taste of the Mid-Autumn Festival, and literally a hands-on one. Just 4 weeks after moving from Dubai to Shanghai, Julia and her daughter are learning about the festival by making their own scented sachets.
3: We are living at the Green Court.
1: Only some roads we pass and then we're here.
3: We walked by and we saw all this nice corners we decided to discover, and it's such entertaining for kids and for us adults, and it's so nice.
2: Here in Green City International Community in Jinqiao, Pudong District, residents are getting into the festive spirit with a series of activities. Sichuan Opera face changing, shadow puppetry, and lantern displays are bringing traditional arts to life, while hands-on activities are drawing both locals and international families. For newcomers to Shanghai like Julia and her daughter, it's a great chance to experience a traditional Chinese festival as they settle into their new home.
1: We never knew about this because we just moved to Shanghai.
3: And we already discovered that this Mid-Autumn Festival is happening in the autumn, and we can gather with our friends and family to enjoy ourselves, our community, and to have time together. And we also know that during this time we can eat mooncake. Yes, mooncake.
1: I want to try one.
2: Celebrating traditional Chinese festivals has become part of life here for some long-term international residents.
4: This is one of the, you know, my favorite Chinese festivals because it symbolizes really the united union of the families, as well as the to celebrate the harvest of the entire year.
2: With mainly foreign invested companies and the regional headquarters of multinationals based in Pudong, the district is home to a large international community. In Jinqiao, Green City International Community brings together families from different countries with international schools and convenient access to everyday services.
5: Number one is very safe. We like it. Yeah, very green.
1: Because it's next to my school.
3: Yeah, it's very close by. It's very easy to get everywhere and to find whatever we need.
4: I've been living here for a shine of 6 years. This is like a mini United Nations. And you can see peoples from every different countries. So it is really a very warming and welcoming community.
6: 我们碧云汇聚了来自全球50多个国家的中外家庭，常年会举办碧云家庭日、运动嘉年华、后备箱集市以及元宵、端午、中秋等中华传统节日活动。我们希望以各类社区活动和节日活动为纽带，搭建起中外文化交流的桥梁，促进中外家庭相融互通，让大家沉浸式的感受碧云独有的人文底蕴与多元文化魅力。
0: A shopping street in Shanghai has been transformed into something very different for this Mid-Autumn Festival. It's a cross between a night market and a library. There are more than 20 vendors, books, paper art, vintage pop-up books, and the books that are coming off the shelves and onto the streets. Organizers say the idea is that reading doesn't have to be quiet. Zhang Yue is there to check it out.
7: A market where books are not just read. A moon festival where tradition gets reimagined. A shopping mall where the tradition culture finds a new stage.
8: Oh yeah, yeah, I'm familiar with it. I mean, I've lived here for a while. Usually it's like a family event, kind of like for a US Thanksgiving, mooncakes, and families getting together.
7: Shanghai Book City has taken over the Place Mall in Changning District for this year's Mid-Autumn. Who says books can't be an art piece you can touch, unfold, and play with? This one's about ocean conservation, hexagonal. You just keep unfolding it like a spaceship, and it takes you through every layer of life on the ocean floor.
9: 这本《魅上海 4D 效果立体书》是2010年上海世博会的时候，上海一家出版社请英国的一家设计事务所做的，变成一个纪念品一样的一本书。中秋节了嘛，我会带一些就是跟月亮或者中秋，像这本就是中国神话。
7: 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He has his own

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3: A shopping mall, a book city, a moon festival. Three things you wouldn't necessarily think belong together. But this is Shanghai, where culture doesn't wait for you to come to it. It eventually finds its way to you.
8: Qiantan in Pudong, Shanghai is creating more space for art, cultures and lifestyle experiences. A new exhibition by contemporary artist Zhang Xiaodong is among the latest additions as the commercial complex broadens its appeal as a lifestyle destination.
9: Cute, colorful, playful, these may be the first words that come to mind when you see this exhibition.Contemporary artist Zhang Xiaodong's solo exhibition Searching for Me is now at Taikoo Qiantan. The exhibition combines interactive installations, visual displays, and video works to showcase Zhang's signature colorful, playful aesthetic. Moving beyond the typical gallery format, the exhibition includes immersive spaces, a maze, and a large interactive Me installation.Inviting visitors to become part of the experience rather than simply viewing the works.
10: 我觉得这种就是装置的互动性沉浸性都会更强一些，然后就会能够更好的触达年轻人的心吧。
11: 今天来看这个展览比较丰富，所以呢能给人一种很好的那个想象的感觉。
9: Taikoo Qiantan is expanding its footprint as a retail and lifestyle destination in Shanghai. The expansion, covering around 150,000 square meters, is expected to be completed by the end of 2026. Once finished, the complex will more than double its existing retail space to about 259,000 square meters, with over 600 international and local brands.The new development will feature mountain and forest themes.
12: 期待在27可以跟大家提供更多的体验史跟生活的内容在里面。因此，我们呢透过这个山跟森系的两个区域呢，可以打造一个社群的空间，跟新的一个无论是时尚跟生活内容有强关联的一个区间。
9: The mall officially opened in 2021. The company says its retail sales have posted year-on-year growth in 18 consecutive quarters.
8: Well, now time to move on to Shanghai A to Z. If you're looking for a good place to hike, here are some scenic trails for you to consider. First, we have New Jiangwan City Park.The 73,500 square meter green space offers a natural escape from the city. The wetlands have a quiet, understated beauty in the autumn time. And there's the Twin Hills, located inside Shanghai Expo Cultural Park. The park gets its name from the two man-made hills that reach over 40 meters in height. Make your way to the top and enjoy some great views of the Central Lake, as well as the 11 Arch and Lupu Bridge. The pathway up consists mostly of gentle slopes and flat sections, making for an easy 4-kilometer loop that makes about an hour and a half. And of course, there's Sheshan National Forest Park.

0: The slopes of East Shushan Mountain are covered in dense bamboos that stays green even during the coldest months. A free to enter trail winds gently upward, perfectly for an easy hike. And now moving on to Q&A section. Lee from South Korea asks, shall I apply for a residence permit while on an X2 visa? Well, Lee, there's no need to do so as long as you're staying in China for just one semester. International students holding an X2 visa and staying in China for less than 180 days may stay for the full duration of their visa without obtaining a residence permit. And if your study duration is over 180 days, you should apply for an X1 visa and a residence permit within 30 days of entry. You can check the official website or WeChat account of the Shanghai Exit Entry Administration Bureau for required documents and other details.
1: If you've got a question for us, you can find us on all of the socials, rate and review all of our content, which is online as well.
0: We'd love to hear from you, so do join us here on Dragon TV Monday to Friday.
1: We'll see you next time. Bye-bye.
0: See you.

0: in the dales, surrounded by those hills. There's no place on earth like it.
1: Yorkshire?
2: I got an interview.
3: Excuse me. This is Derby, isn't it?
1: I'd almost given up on you. I miss it all. I keep house for Mr. Farnham.
4: I'm Farnham, Siegfried.
5: I've got a gelding gone wrong in Oof.
4: You dealt with many horses before.
2: This will be my first.
4: Blimey.
0: Quite something, isn't it?
6: That's no way to greet Mr. Herriot. You are a handsome devil.
4: Herriot!
7: Siegfried's bark really is worse than his bite. Underneath it all, he's a good man. Stand up to him. He'll love you for it.

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1: This will be my first.
0: Blimey.
1: Quite something, isn't it?
2: That's no way to greet Mr. Herriot. You are a handsome devil.
3: Herriot!
4: Siegfried's bark really is worse than his bite. Underneath it all is a good man.

0: 您觉得 AI for engineering 和 AI for science 它这个最大的区别在什么地方？
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3: Up in the dales, surrounded by those hills, there's no place on earth like it.
4: Yorkshire.
3: I got an interview.
5: Excuse me, this is Derby, isn't it?
4: I'd almost given up on you. I miss it all. I keep house for Mr. Farnham.
6: I'm Farnham, Siegfried.
7: I've got a gelding gone wrong in Oof.
6: You've dealt with many horses before.
3: This will be my first.
6: Blimey.
3: Quite something, isn't it?
8: That's no way to greet Mr. Harriet. You are a handsome devil.
6: Harriet!
9: Siegfried's bark really is worse than his bite. Underneath it all, he's a good man. Stand up to him. He'll love you for it.